0: Friesland.
1: Friesland non-stop.
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0: To the flow now, ooh.

Thank you. 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This next one we're going to play is an original, one that I wrote about 3 years ago while I was living in Chicago.

Thank you. Dank u wel. This next one we're going to play is an original, one that I wrote about 3 years ago while I was living in Chicago.